Thanks very much. This song was written about an old lady that I knew very well. Gorgeous old lady, grey hair, typical granny that you could wish to have. Cheeks as soft as velvet. And tragically she died. And then the whole terrible thing started to happen. Her lovely house that she lived in, that she'd treasured all of the years, all of her ornaments, all of her pictures, the whole house came up for auction. And I went to the auction, and everything I remembered about that house was numbered, a little number on it. Went there at 9 o'clock in the morning, the house was crowded, and the auctioneer started going round the house number by number. And by 1 o'clock, people were walking out of that house with that dear old lady's possessions. The whole house was stripped bare by 2 o'clock in the afternoon. It was almost as though a whole pack of vultures had descended on that dear old lady's house. Luister FM.

way. You get a rocking good way. 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

she's a rambling rose, she's a beauty grown wild. Birds in their nest seem to whistle her best, Mother Nature's favorite child. She's got the kind of affection that just winds around your heart. You better run for protection, or she might upset your flower cart. Hate to disclose that my rambling rose is gonna meet her Waterloo. I'll let her play, but she can't get away, 'cause I know just what to do. Anyone knows you can train a rose to be a clinging vine. So from this day hence, there'll be a picket fence.

0: Good morning and welcome to Jukebox Gems, where the music is timeless, the memories are priceless, and the legends never fade away. I'm Doran, your curator of the classics, and for the next few hours, we're opening the doors to an era when singers didn't just perform songs, they lived them. There was something extraordinary about the great voices of the past. Artists like Shirley Bassey could fill a room with power and emotion before the orchestra even had time to reach the second bar. Lovelace Watkins was, well, Lovelace Watkins. And Roy Orbison sang with a heartbreak so real you believed every word he sang. And then there, of course, was the king himself, Miss Elvis Presley, a man whose voice could roar with passion one moment and whisper with tenderness the next. Back then, singers sang as if their lives depended on it. There was no auto-tune, no digital tracks, no shortcuts, just raw talent, emotion, and songs crafted to stand the very test of time. Every performance carried soul, drama, and feeling, and that's why these songs still move us many decades later. Today we celebrate those unforgettable voices and the golden age of music they helped create, from soaring ballads to timeless hits that still send chills down the spine. We've got a wonderful variety of classics lined up for you today, so settle in, turn the volume up, and let's get these legendary voices, let them remind us of what real music sounds like. This is Jukebox Gems, and the magic starts now. We open the show with Shirley Bassey and her hit My Life. The powerful voice of Shirley Bassey always knew how to command attention, and My Life is another reminder of her dramatic vocal style. Best known for her James Bond themes, however, Dame Shirley became one of Britain's most successful female singers. Her emotional delivery and larger-than-life stage presence made every performance absolutely unforgettable. Marcelo for me is it Sondag alweer. Goeiemôre, my vrienden. Welcome here vandag by Jukebox Gems. Saam met my, Doran, hier op jou lekker luisterstasie, Luister FM 90.6. Today, the curator of the classics has picked hits off the Billboard charts from the days of yore, and usually there's something to inspire everyone as we take a trip through the mystery of popular music into the sounds of yesterday, helping you forget all about the stresses of daily life so we can all chill out, enjoy some classic tunes, and pretend we're all normal as we start another week. Ons gaan vandag lekker saam kyk tot omtrent 12 uur. 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

0: Yes, ingeskakel saam met Darren, the curator of the classics and jukebox gems net hier op jou lekker luisterstasie. That was Mary Hopkins with Those Were the Days, produced by Paul McCartney and released on the Beatles' Apple label in 1968. Those Were the Days became an international smash for Welsh singer Mary Hopkins. Topped the charts around the world and captured listeners with its nostalgic lyrics and unforgettable melody. One of the defining folk pop hits of the era. Before that, Ray Charles, Georgia on My Mind. Charles turned this into a timeless classic back in 1960, taking it all the way to number one on the Billboard charts. Originally written in 1930, Ray's soulful interpretation became so beloved that it was eventually named the official state song of Georgia. It's pure musical magic from an absolutely true genius. You're tuned in to Jukebox Gems with your host, Doran, curator of the classics, right here on Leicester FM. We've got plenty more classics coming up for you in the next 3 hours, so don't go away. We'll be right back after this.
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0: Tuned in to Jukebox Gems with your host, Doran, the curator of the classics, right here on Laser FM. And that, of course, was Joe Jackson with Tuxedo Junction. Joe Jackson showed his love for swing and jazz influences with this rendition. Known for blending new wave, pop and jazz, Jackson built a career on musical versatility. His sharp songwriting and sophisticated arrangements made him one of the most respected artists to emerge from the late 70s scene. Before that, we had Andy Williams and Raindrops Keep Falling on My Head. Andy Williams brought warmth and charm to this Burt Bacharach classic after he became famous in the film Butch Cassidy and the Sundance Kid. Though BJ Thomas did have the chart-topping original, Williams' smooth version helped make the song a standard of easy listening radio through the early 70s. And that's the version my darling mother likes, so that's the one that's playing. And we kicked off the triple play with Elvis Presley. I just can't help believing Elvis gave his emotional ballad his signature tune during his legendary Las Vegas years. Released in 1970, the song became a fan favorite and showed off Presley's mature vocal style. Originally recorded also by BJ Thomas, Elvis transformed it into a powerful live performance staple and well worthy of feature in today's trip down memory lane. Maar dan geef al die versoeken wat die atelier vandaag oestroom met. 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

0: Jy is ingeskakel saam met Darren op Luister FM, jou lekker luisterstasie.
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2: And that, of course, was Jimmy Gilmer and the Fireballs with Sugar Shack. Became the biggest hit in 1963, spending 5 weeks at number one in America. Its laid-back groove and its catchy melody made Jimmy Gilmer and the Fireballs household names. Fun fact here, the distinctive organ sound was played on a Hammond Solovox, giving its song a very unique flavor for the time. And before that, we had Buddy Knox and Party Dolls, scored a big hit with this in 1957, a rockabilly classic that climbed to number one on the Billboard charts. Knox became one of the early rock pioneers following the success of Elvis and Buddy Holly, bringing a youthful energy that defined the sound of the 50s. Before that, we had the Everly Brothers, Kathy's Clown, released in 1960, became one of the biggest hits of the year, topping the charts in the US and the UK. Don and Phil Everly's close harmonies influenced everyone from the Beatles right through to Simon and Garfunkel, to do with anyone else. A heartbreak song wrapped in perfect pop craftsmanship. Before that, Johnny Congos and Tulips for Twanette. South African-born Johnny Congos made waves with this song, a catchy pop tune from the late 1960s. Congos later found international success as a songwriter and performer, but this song remains a nostalgic favorite for many listeners who remember the golden age of radio pop. And we kicked off with Fats Domino and Blueberry Hill, released in 1956, became Fats Domino's signature hit, reaching number two in the Billboard charts with his rolling piano style and his very easygoing vocals. Domino helped bridge rhythm and blues with early rock and roll, influencing generations of musicians that were soon to follow. Baie dankie vir al die versoeke wat die ateljee vandag oorstroom het. Alle plekke is nou vol. Julle deelname word baie waardeer. Don't go away, folks. We got plenty more classics coming up, such as this advice coming up now from Trini Lopez. I didn't take it.

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I saw your wife last night, and she sure is ugly. Yeah, baby, but she sure can cook.

Yes, ingeskakel saam met Darren, the curator of the classics, en Jukebox James en hier op jou lekker luisterstasie. That was Ritchie Valens and La Bamba, released in 1958. Helped make Ritchie Valens one of rock's earliest Latino stars. Song blended traditional Mexican folk music with rock and roll and became a groundbreaking crossover hit. Valens' career was tragically cut short in a plane crash that also claimed Buddy Holly. Before that, we had Jim Croce, Bad Bad Leroy Brown, hit number one in 1973 with a song, playful story song inspired by folk storytelling traditions. Croce's warm voice and his conversational lyrics made him one of the most beloved singer-songwriters of the early 1970s before his tragic passing at just 30 years old. Before that, we had Roy Orbison with California Blue, released in 1989, showed that Orbison's voice had lost none of its emotional power. Written with Jeff Lynne and Tom Petty, the song became a major hit in Europe. Orbison's soaring vocals and heartbreaking style earned him the nickname the Caruso of rock. And we kicked off the five play there with Trini Lopez. If you want to be happy, Trini Lopez always knew how to light up a room with his upbeat style and charismatic performances, though Jimmy Soul made the original one famous. Lopez's lively interpretation became a radio favorite. I think that's what did it. Known for hits like If I Had a Hammer, he brought folk, pop, and Latin rhythms together effortlessly. You're tuned in to Jukebox Gems with your host, Doran, curator of the classics, right here on Leicester FM, your lekker Leicester Stasi. Don't go away, we have plenty more gorgeous classics coming right up.

0: CCR gave new life to the traditional folk tune, The Midnight Special, in 1969. John Fogerty's gritty vocals and swamp rock guitar style helped turn the band into one of America's greatest rock acts. Their version remains one of the most energetic takes on this old prison song. Before that, we had The Troggs, Little Red Donkey, best known for the wild energy of Wild Thing. The Troggs also explored lighter novelty style materials such as Little Red Donkey. Their raw garage rock sound influenced punk and alternative music for decades, proving they were much more than just a one-hit wonder. Before that, Lauren Copley and Kentucky Blues remains one of those hidden treasures radio presenters love to rediscover with you. It's rootsy atmosphere and emotional storytelling. The song captures the spirit of classic country pop recordings that continue to resonate with longtime music lovers, especially here in South Africa. Before that, Perez Prado, Cherry Pink, and Apple Blossom White, the king of the mumbo. Perez Prado scored a massive international hit with this song in 1955. Song's vibrant trumpet melody and Latin rhythm helped fuel the mumbo craze and brought dance music from Cuba into the mainstream popularity worldwide. And we kicked off the five play with Lovelace Watkins. The Way I Am became a beloved entertainer known for his rich vocal and smooth stage performances. The Way I Am highlighted his romantic style and emotional delivery, making him especially popular in South Africa, where audiences embraced his heartfelt performances for many, many years. Baie dankie vir al die versoeke wat die ateljee vandag oorstroom het. Alle plekke is nou vol. Julle deelname word baie waardeer. En jy's ingeskakel saam met Darren, the curator of the classics en Jukebox Gems, net hier op jou lekker luisterstasie.
1: 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Hi, ek is Steve Moore, eienaar van Citywide Security. 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Om jou gemoedsrus te verseker, stuur 'n boodskap na ons by Citywide Security op Facebook. By Citywide sê ons altyd, we are the men in black and we always have your back. Citywide Security, securing your peace of mind. 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

0: 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Yo, lekker, Laser Stasi. That, of course, was The Animals and House of the Rising Sun, one of the most powerful songs of the British invasion. House of the Rising Sun top charts worldwide in 1964. Eric Burdon's haunting vocals and Alan Price's unforgettable organ work turned this traditional folk tune into a rock masterpiece that still sounds timeless today. Before that, we had The Grassroots, Where Were You When I Needed You, released in 1966. The Sunshine Pop classic helped establish the grassroots on American radio. The song reached the Billboard Top 40 and became known for its bright harmonies and catchy hooks. The band would go on to score numerous hits throughout the late 60s and early 70s. And we kicked off the triple play with a special request for our friend Grant Dugg, a song called Angie by the English rock band The Rolling Stones, featured on their 11th studio album, Goat's Head Soup, in 1973. Jason Kaskakel, Samet Doran, the curator of the classics and jukebox gems, net hier op jou lekker lijst.
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2: By aromatherapy works kan jy die kuns en wetenskap met aanwending van noodsaaklike olies ervaar terwyl jy jou skoonheidsbehandeling ontvang. 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

0: Yes, and het is Kako samen met Darren, the curator of the classics and jukebox gems. Net hier op je lekker luisterstasie. The all-female South African group Clout scored international success with Save Me in 1977. Song became a huge hit in Europe and showcased the band's polished pop rock sound. Clout, in fact, remains one of South Africa's most successful musical exports of the late 1970s. Before that, we had the Specials, and a song called Ghost Town, released in 1981, captured the tension and uncertainty of Britain during very difficult economic times. The song hit number one in the UK and became one of the defining tracks of the ska revival movement. Its eerie atmosphere still gives listeners chills decades later, I'm sure. And we kicked off the triple play with Three Dog Night. Shambhala became another major hit for this group in 1973, climbing to the US top five, known for their incredible vocal harmonies. The band specialized in turning songs by lesser-known writers into chart-topping classics. This uplifting tune remains a feel-good radio favorite. We have plenty more gorgeous classics to go today, so don't go away. It's time to visit the marketplace, and we'll be back with more right after this.
1: 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Broom, broom. Metro Diesel. 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
2: Sikkel jou kind met lees, wiskunde, leer of konsentrasie. 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Vind ons op Facebook by EduBlocks PE of besoek www.edublocks.co.za. 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

0: The Young Rascals and Good Lovin' hit number one in 1966 with this song, a soulful rocker filled with energy and excitement. Their blend of blue-eyed soul and garage rock made them one of the standout American groups during the British invasion era. Before that, we had the Turtles, Happy Together, knocked the Beatles out of the number one spot in America in 1967. Turtles delivered sunshine pop perfection with its rich harmonies and joyful energy. It remains one of the most loved feel-good songs of the entire decade, I think. Before that, we had the Kinks with Sunny Afternoon, released in 1966. This gave the Kinks another UK number one hit. Ray Davies combined sharp social commentary with a relaxed musical hall style, creating one of the most distinctly British pop songs of the decade, a laid-back classic with a sly sense of humour. And we kicked off the foreplay with Peter Sarsted and Frozen Orange Juice. Peter Sarsted followed up, Where Do You Go To My Lovely, with this gorgeous tune in 1969. The quirky title, catchy melody helped it become another UK hit. Sarsted wasn't known for witty songwriting and clever lyrics, It gave his music a unique personality. Yes, and Geskakel Samet Doran, the curator of the classics and jukebox gems, Nedir, op jou lekker luister stasie.
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Until then, we dedicate a song to all the bad, bad drinkers out there.

0: special request for our friend Conroy Tears for Fears and Mad World. 1982 song by the English New Wave band Tears for Fears, written by Roland Orzabal and sung by the bassist Kurt Smith, was one of the band's third, I think it was the third single release and first chart hit, reaching number three on the UK singles chart in 1982. Before that, we had Big Bopper and Chantilly Lace. Big Bopper scored a novelty rock classic with Chantilly Lace in 1958. Famous for its playful spoken delivery and humour, the song became a major hit shortly before his tragic death in the same plane crash that killed Buddy Holly and Ritchie Valens, which I mentioned earlier. Then we had Frankie Valli with a song called Grease, written by Barry Gibb of the Bee Gees. You can just hear it in the style. It topped the Billboard Hot 100 in 1978 and became the theme song to the hit movie musical. Frankie Valli's unmistakable falsetto brought disco swagger to the soundtrack of one of cinema's most beloved musicals. Before that, we had Bad Manners and Woolly Bully. Ska revival favourites Bad Manners gave the Sam and the Sham classic Woolly Bully a fresh burst of energy in the early 1980s. Fronted by the larger-than-life Buster Blood Vessel, the band became known for fun, high-energy performances and infectious dance rhythms. And we kicked off the foreplay with the Beatles' Don't Let Me Down, released in 1969 as the B-side to a track called Get Back. Don't Let Me Down featured one of John Lennon's most emotional vocal performances. Inspired by his relationship with Yoko Ono, the song became a fan favorite and highlighted the band's raw bluesy side. You tuned in to Jukebox Jams with your host, Doran, curator of the classics, right here on Leicester FM, your lekker Leicestersie.
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0: The Staccatos and Butchers and Bakers enjoyed success in the late 60s in South Africa with songs like this, one of South Africa's treasured outfits back in the day. Before that, we had the Beach Boys, Help Me Rhonda, gave the Beach Boys another number one hit in 1965. Before that, we had Tommy James and the Shondells with Money Money, released in 1968. Money Money became one of Tommy James and the Shondells' biggest hits. And we kicked off the foreplay there with the Archies and Checker Boom. Bubblegum pop ruled the airways in the late 60s. Songs like Checker Boom captured that carefree spirit perfectly. The Archies, a fictional cartoon band, became surprisingly successful with catchy tunes and bright harmonies that appealed to young listeners everywhere. Yes, and Geskakel Sami Doron and the curator of the classics in Jukebox Gems. Net hier op jou lekker luisterstasie.
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Yes, en Chris Kakel, samen met Darren, de curator of the classics and jukebox gems, net hier op je lekker luisterstatie. That was The Tokens with The Lion Sleeps Tonight. This unforgettable hit topped the Billboard charts in 1961. Before that, we had The Kingsmen and Louie Louie. Few songs had a bigger impact on garage rock than Louie Louie, released in 1963. And kicking off with Sam Cooke and Another Saturday Night, also 1963, scoring another soulful top 10 hit. My vriende, die tyd loop vinnig verby. 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Have an awesome week ahead, guys. Stay tuned. We're going to play you out with some Del Shannon, The Commitments, Grand Funk Railroad, Pendulum, Bachman Turner Overdrive. But first, the last request for the day, and this one came in quite early morning. Darren, please play Wishing Well from Terence Trent D'Arby for my hubby. You're the best thing that happened to me, and that comes from your wife, Adele Kaleski. I want to sign off by saying thank you guys for spending time with me this morning. Have an awesome, awesome week ahead, and remember, you have to have the attitude of gratitude. So practice random acts of kindness because it works wonders, creates miracles. I'll see you next week. Luister FM.

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0: You are tuned in on the award-winning country program in South Africa, the Country Heart Club. Have a blast. Take it away, girl. 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
1: Inside this tin is a promise and thrall, years of wisdom and skill, homes revived and dreams conceived. 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

0: Sukkel jou kind met lees, wiskunde, leer of konsentrasie? By EduBlocks help ons kinders om die vaardighede te ontwikkel wat hulle nodig het om beter te leer met 'n prettige, buigsame en beproefde benadering. Ons programme verbeter intellektuele vaardighede, lees, begrip en wiskunde, alles binne 'n veilige en ondersteunende omgewing. Gee jou kind die hulp wat hulle nodig het om by die skool uit te blink. Gesels met my, Sonja of Anushka by 078-155-4010. Vind ons op Facebook by EduBlocks PE of besoek www.edublocks.co.za. 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